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Engine 2 fire alarm, SFA Middle School, 800 South Coulter Drive, Box East 33rd Street and East P Street, Box 107. 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
1: Staff received dispatch. Have you attempted to make contact?
0: I have. Just as the school closed, so I'm looking at the emergency contact list profile.

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1: 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We do have an active alarm. Also, people here. Still investigating.

0: Hotel 2, Operator 2.
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0: One location showing backstage corridor, uniform storage.
1: Yeah, they are using fog machines for some kind of a vent and set off the alarm. We can reset it.
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0: Apache, Thunder 2. It's going to be a false alarm. Had some hate fog machine to set off the alarm. 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Back in service.
1: Yeah,

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Keep it ready. 402 North Texas Avenue, cross East 23rd and East 22nd Street, box 105. 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

38-year-old female, conscious and breathing. She's having some hallucinations, feeling dizzy, requesting to go to the hospital. PD is out with his patient.

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0: 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We're approaching the scene. 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

Engine 3, Medic 2, 77-year-old male, conscious and breathing. 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

Medical emergency medic one, sick call. 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

0: Asthmatic 1. Patient is a 55-year-old male, conscious and breathing, having muscle spasms. They're requesting no license sirens. Heavy, wearing a brown shirt by the basketball court. Back and forth if he wants to respond.
1: Dispatch, show EMS 2 on this. Why is EMS 2 attached to this?
0: It was an accident. I've already removed him and fixed it.
1: That's good.
2: Dispatch, this is EMS 2. I am responding to a COPD call, correct?
0: Affirmative.
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0: 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We're going to reduce by the snow if we need to upgrade.
1: Steve, thank you.

medical emergency, medic 5, assault, 1944 Nike Lane, cross Cartwright Street and Wentworth Street, box 709, medic 5, assault patient, 1944 Nike Lane, cross Cartwright Street and Wentworth Street, box 709, respond on Brian Fire 2. Medic 5, you're responding to a female, PD is out with her, she was strangled in reference to an assault and wants to be checked out. She's going to be on the front porch.

0: 3, we CPR on progress.
1: That is correct. Mace is deleted this time.
0: Look at that, we're on scene.
1: Seven 11, this is the man.

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0: 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We will need PDS.
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1: Auto pedestrian accident, Y South, 1200 South Texas Avenue, cross on Burnett Street, South College Avenue, 419. Respond on fire 2.

Engine 1, calling 766. You're responding to an auto pedestrian. I believe the pedestrian was going to be on a scooter. There's some obvious injuries to the head, some lacerations. A patient is still lying next to the scooter in the roadway by the Y.

Dispatch Medic 1. We're going to be clearing our call on MLK. We'll take that call for 766 if we are closer. 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

medical emergency, truck one, med four, seizure, Brazos County Detention Center, 1835 Sandy Point, Cross Street of Monterey and Hilton, box 115. 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
1: EMS 2,
0: go. I'll be clear of this respiratory arrest. You show me available on the radio. Can you give me the call notes for the auto fed?
2: Yes, right.
1: 10-4, is this the one that was at the Y that PD responded to?
0: Do you know severity of injuries?
1: That ended up not being an auto ped. The person just fell off their scooter. It looks like Med One's transporting to St. Joseph for those injuries.
0: That's good, thank you.

0: medical emergency, NJ1 Medic 2, chest pain, Bryan City Hall, 300 South Texas, cross street of East 28th and East 29th, box 108. Engine 1, Medic 2, chest pain, City Bryan Hall, 300 South Texas, cross street of East 28th and East 29th, box 108, B is in David, Sean O'Brien, Fire 2, Bryan Fire 2.
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1: 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Can you show us at our destination with ending mileage of 7.6?
0: Engine 1, Medic 2, y'all are responding to a subject that PD was in a pursuit with. The driver is complaining of chest pain and has CHF.

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1: Copy.
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Engine 1, Medic 1. 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She's not an asthma patient. Person, she is

Yeah. 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

gas to engine 5. You're responding to a 60-year-old female that is responding normally, changing color, becoming pale. They're requesting no lights or sirens.

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Precinct 3, medic 3, unknown medical emergency, 3887 Burn Pond Road, cross East Placid Drive and Tonkaway Lake, box 3750, respond on County Fire 2.

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Bethesda Medic 2, you're responding to a subject that the police department is out with. They just requested a medic to check out the subject. Unknown issue at the time.

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She was going to have somebody unlock the door for y'all. She's a 6-year-old female. Clock just breathing.

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She's found in the creek. There's going to be no pulse at this time.

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South Brazos County, call station 763, deputy breathing 12305, Hunters Creek Road, cross Blue Ridge Drive, box 1220, respond on County Fire 2.

Charlie 126 responding. One 26 763. You're now for an 87-year-old female, conscious and breathing. Does have difficulty speaking between breaths. Is a COPD patient, but is panicking too much to take her inhaler or nebulizer.

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medical emergency, engine 1, engine 5, medic 1, diabetic emergency, Harvey Mitchell and 21 at the United Ag and Turf near Harvey Mitchell and 21. 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
1: Copy. Units en route to the United Ag and Turf. I have a subject that's losing consciousness, possibly low blood sugar, but he's not diabetic, just hypoglycemic.

0: dispatch unit 5, are you just, were they in the parking lot?
1: They're on their way to that parking lot. They are coming from Smetana Road in 21.

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1: Yes, they are there. Gray Ford explained.

Dispatch, medical's gonna be on scene. We got one vehicle from the parking lot. 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

0: 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Medic 2, fall 1510 Broadmoor, unit B as in boy, cross street of Hillcrest and Briarcrest, box 403. 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

This fast medic to the responding to a 70-year-old female conscious and breathing, but fell a couple of hours ago. Has a possible pulled groin that's keeping her from being able to walk

0: Transportation incident, truck 1, medic 1, EMS 2, motorcycle accident, 1561 East WJB between May and June, box 101. 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

As faster units en route to the WJB accident. We've had a couple of witnesses call in. They found the motorcycle. Looks like it may have hit a light pole, but neither witness saw the driver.

0: Medic one on scene, one motorcycle out of the roadway. We'll be out investigating.
1: Copy. Motorcycle out of the roadway, out investigating.
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medical emergency, engine 1, traumatic injury, 1602 Nevada, cross street of McElroy and Hunter's Lane, box 113. Engine 1, traumatic injury, 1602 Nevada Street, cross street of McElroy and Hunter's Lane, box 113. 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

Alaska Engine 1. You're responding to a 39-year-old male that sprained his foot doing lawn care. It's been hurting for 2 weeks. He's requesting transport to St. Joe. Do you want me to start an ambulance?

Medical emergency, medic 4, fainting, 2514 Hardwood, cross streets of Creekwood and Woodbend, box 606. 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

for you're responding to a 69-year-old male. His breathing's becoming labored. He's having double vision, and he's unsteady when standing and feeling lightheaded. He's also a COPD patient.

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0: 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Your RP on that last call wanted a follow-up phone call. Can you provide what was located so we can just give an update?
1: Yes, sir.
2: I've sent a text back to her. She should have all the information she needs.

transportation incident, engine 1, medic 1, EMS 2, vehicle versus building, 1609 West 28th Street, cross street of Aggie Way and Virginia Street, box 123. Engine 1, medic 1, EMS 2, vehicle versus building, 1609 West 28th, cross street of Aggie Way and Virginia Street, box 123. 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

0: Dispatch scene, it's responding to West 28th. It's going to be a vehicle versus home. RP was not at location and was only told the information by her husband. The vehicle was supposed to be still on scene, but we can't get in touch with anybody on that or at that location to get further.
1: Dispatch, this is Engine 1. Reading the notes, it says something about burglar habitation. Have you been notified?
0: Language barrier at the beginning. It was the vehicle breaking into the home, not a suspect. But PD is also en route.

0: 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We'll be on scene. We got one vehicle against the house. We'll be out checking for patients.
1: Copy, that's clear. One vehicle against the house, out investigating.

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1: 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L1, TL1 was trying to get a hold of you, I believe.

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He is breathing. 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

medical emergency, precinct 1, unknown medical emergency, 4460 Serenda Court, box 1141, precinct 1, unknown medical emergency, 4460 Sendera Court, between Windmill Court, box 1141, respond on County Fire 2, County Fire 2.

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0: Kingsville 122 en route.
1: That's clear, 122 en route. Is going to be called in by life alert for an 86-year-old female conscious breathing. Life alert did make contact with the female voice contact, advising that she's having a medical emergency. The front door will be unlocked, and the female requested someone to check on both herself and her husband.
0: Very good.

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0: 161 dispatch. 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
1: Okay, yes. 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
0: Let me see.

Engine 5 Medic 5, patient 8, a 58-year-old female, she is conscious, breathing, having trouble breathing, also having heart problems. She is clammy and will be inside the Brasses Club.

0: 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PD says if you'll come up Red Hill and park behind their vehicles, they don't want you in front of the house directly, but if you'll park behind them, they'll walk him over.
1: Appreciate it.

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Abdominal pain, 1101 West Sims Crossroads, 16th and 15th, Fox 110 in my age too. 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

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Engine 3 fire alarm. 4091 East Chester Drive, Crossing East Crest in Boonville, Box 423. 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

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Medic 4, abdominal pain, 1101 North 10, Scratchies, West 15, West 15, Axon 10, Medic 4, abdominal pain, 1101 North 10, Scratchies, West 16, West 15, Axon 10, response, Chalkett.

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1: Getting too clear. 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

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Medic wants to call for the lax restaurant, 3500 East State Highway 21. Crosses over on a frontage in Old Curtain, Lock 505. 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

0: 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I'll take that call for you. If I need you, I'll just call you back.
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1: 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Do you need PD?
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Medical emergency precinct 3. Allergic reaction, 4900 Cole Lane, between State Highway 30 and Deer Creek Drive, Box 3740. Precinct 3, Medic 3, allergic reaction, 4900 Cole Lane, between State Highway 30 and Deer Creek Drive, Box 3740. Respond on County Fire 2, County Fire 2.

0: Jeff.
1: This is 01 in route. And it's en route to Cold Lane. 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Was on his side vomiting, now is alert and talking. It was stung by many wasps.

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Engine 3, lift assist 2900 Wildflower Drive, number 4208, Crossroads Drive, Robin and Prairie Flower, box 416, response traffic.

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2: 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The front door will be unlocked.

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0: Medical emergency, precinct 3, medic 3, MIH 2, diabetic emergency, 10404 Grasper Road, number 7, between Vicks Lane and Wannabe Road, box 3240, precinct 3, medic 3, MIH 2, diabetic emergency, 10404 Grasper Road, number 7, between Vicks Lane and Wannabe Road, box 3240, respond on County Fire 2, County Fire 2.
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0: 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RP is a type 2 diabetic and has no way to check it, feeling really shaky.
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Engine failure, me assisting a 70-year-old male. He's conscious. He fell in the parking lot. Still on the ground, no injuries. Just need to start getting back up.

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0: 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Respond on County Fire 2, County Fire 2.
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0: 779, you're responding to a female who is complaining of chest pain and a panic attack. Requested to be transferred to an emergency medical to be responded to directly.
1: Take pictures, please, in route.
0: This way.

0: Dispatch 351, did we get a description of the house?
1: Negative. RP was calling from a disconnected 911 line and disconnected before we could get additional information.
0: Where?
1: We also have SO en route. Advise if they're needed.
0: That's clear. Let me make scene and then I will let you know.
1: That's clear.
0: Dispatch 351, I do believe I'm on scene. There's just two houses there. I've got to figure out which one.
1: That's clear.
2: 351, 766 is approximately 5 minutes out.
0: That's clear, 766.

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1: Five one is SO needed.

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0: 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Engine 3, Medic 1, seizure at 3414 Colson Road, number 601, response on 2.
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She's needing transport to the hospital. She's not responding normally. And this is a sudden or unexpected change in her usual condition. She was recently hospitalized for pneumonia and congestive heart failure.

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0: is responding to structure fire at Sonoma Apartments Unit 1206. RP is advised that furnace is on fire. She's seeing smoke filling the upstairs area. Wind speed is going to be 6 miles per hour out of the southeast. 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
1: College 711 on scene. We got a two-story small structure, nothing showing. Be out investigating. 711's going to have command of Sonoma Command. Warren, when you arrive on scene, I need you to bunk out.
0: That's received. You're going to be on scene of a small structure, nothing showing from the outside. Out investigating, 7-Eleven has command, has some Sonoma command.
1: Command is 2-6, we're level 1. Receive, I need you to make entry and see what we got. 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Apartment 1206.
2: On level 1, bunk out.
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3: 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I don't see anything. Probably one engine. Focus in ladder and investigate.

0: 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I was going to try to catch him before he made entry, but if you just want to stand by.
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She's breathing normally, but she's also having acute breathing issues and severe pain due to food being stuck in her chest due to an untreated hernia.

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0: 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She's been very sick for weeks, vomiting, breathing normally, no pain.
1: This is NYSU. We got the correct apartment number, 216. Just spoke to them and said they didn't call me.
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medical emergency, medic 2, Falls Saddlewood Apartments, number 315 at 3625 Welburn Road, box 315, medic 2, Falls Saddlewood Apartments, number 315, Prosecutor Montauk Court, Old College Road, respond on Brian Fire 2.

Medicare urine route to a 68-year-old female conscious and breathing spouse. Unknown how far or reason for a fall. Does have a head injury. Doesn't know if they're still on the ground or not. Has a seizure disorder, but unknown if this is the case with the fall. There's going to be another female inside the apartment. Correction, the female that fell in, but unknown if she can get to the door to unlock it. So the daughter is en route. She's going to be our RP.